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1: On International Museum Day 2026, follow American friend Eddie into the Jiangkou Sun Consumer Museum and explore the historical secrets hidden within Bashu culture.
2: Hunt observers Jia Le and Shi Xuyao hit the streets of Deyang on a foodie hunt, discovering the city's authentic flavors amid its lively streetlife.
1: A decade after his first visit, our American friend Eddie returns to Leshan, hiking to behold the giant Buddha and cruising the river for a day of pure relaxation. British runner Matt Ryan traverses the heart of Mountain Mei on foot, capturing his pure connection.

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2: On International Museum Day 2026, follow American friend Eddie into the Jiangkou Sunken Silver Museum and explore the historical secrets hidden within Bashu culture.
3: Hunt observers Jia Le and Shi Xuyao hit the streets of Deyang on a foodie hunt, discovering the city's authentic flavors amid its lively streetlife.
2: A decade after his first visit, our American friend Eddie returns to Leshan, hiking to behold the giant Buddha and cruising the river for a day of pure relaxation. British runner Matt Ryan traverses the heart of Mountain Mei on foot, capturing his pure connection with the mountains. Stay tuned for this week's episode of Hannah Wandering, airing on May the 17th at 9:20 p.m. Don't miss it!
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6: On International Museum Day 2026, follow American friend Eddie into the Jiangkou Sun Consumer Museum and explore the historical secrets hidden within Bashu culture.
7: Hunt observers Jia Le and Shi Xuyao hit the streets of Deyang on a foodie hunt, discovering the city's authentic flavors amid its lively streetlife.
6: A decade after his first visit, our American friend Eddie returns to Leshan, hiking to behold the giant Buddha and cruising the river for a day of pure relaxation. British runner Matt Ryan traverses the heart of Mountain Mei on foot, capturing his pure connection with the mountains. Stay tuned for this week's episode of Hannah Wandering, airing on May the 17th at 9:20 p.m. Don't miss it!
3: 肚子闹不停，四方牌肠胃宁，关爱肠胃宁，四方制药健康四方。肚子闹不停，四方牌肠胃宁，关爱肠。

0: Exactly. The theme highlights that in today's globalized world, museums should actively serve as cultural ambassadors, connecting civilizations, breaking barriers, and building mutual understanding.
1: Sichuan is a major cultural heritage hub, and this year's International Museum Day is packed with highlights. The Chengdu Museum, in collaboration with the Royal Palace of Turin, is presenting the exhibition Steel of Glory, A Knight's Life of Armor, Blade and Honor. Meanwhile, the Sichuan Museum continues to welcome visitors to its regular exhibitions. You can book a visit to explore the galleries, experience its artifacts up close, and feel the pulse of history.In short, museums across Sichuan are ready to welcome you this International Museum Day.
0: Speaking of connecting the world, Sichuan Media Group recently hosted an international event, the 2026 Asia-Pacific Broadcasting Union Sports Media Conference, held in Chengdu from May the 14th to the 16th. It brought together sports media professionals from across Asia to discuss the future of sports broadcasting.
1: Participants not only discussed professional topics like sports broadcasting, event operations, and AI-driven innovation, but also visited the site of Sichuan Super League, experiencing the electric atmosphere and exploring the 4K Ultra HD OB Vine.
0: Looks like our friends from the Asia-Pacific Broadcasting Union had a truly rewarding experience in Sichuan, from conference halls to the football pitch, from professional exchange to cultural immersion, surprises were everywhere.
1: Bibi, speaking of surprises, there's a special place nearby that's perfect for treasure hunting. It is a legendary story of gold and silver.
0: Shiqing, you mean the Jiangkou Sunken Silver Museum in Meishan, Sichuan? It's China's only museum dedicated exclusively to gold and silver artifacts. Thousands of treasures recovered from the water are displayed there.Each bearing the marks of the late Ming Dynasty.
1: Exactly, Bibi. As International Museum Day 2026 approaches, our American friend Eddie visited the museum. Among these precious artifacts, he felt the weight of history, uncovering a legendary tale of treasures that lay dormant for centuries before returning to the light of day. Next, let's step inside the Jiangkou Sunken Silver Museum and unveil the mystery of these underwater treasures.
2: Have you ever heard this old children's rhyme?
3: 石龙对石虎，金银万万五，谁人识得破？迈进成都赋。
2: It has circulated in Sichuan for over a century, but this is no ordinary rhyme. It is a treasure cipher hiding a fortune of epic proportions. Where did this rhyme originate, and where is the treasure today?Legend has it that in 1646, Jiang Xianzhong led a fleet of 1,000 boats filled with gold and silver southward, only to be ambushed at Jiangkou in Pengshan, Sichuan. In an instant, the skies darkened and smoke filled the air. Ship after ship, laden with treasure, capsized in the chaos. Chest after chest of gold and silver sank beneath the rushing waters.Over the centuries, this treasure cipher has drawn countless treasure hunters, each longing to uncover the mysterious riches. Yet no matter how hard they searched, the treasure remained nowhere to be found, an unsolved mystery that has endured

0: Hello and welcome to Panda Wondering. I'm Xueqing.
1: Hi, I'm Beibei.
0: There's a special day in May, May the 18th, International Museum Day. This year also marked the 80th anniversary of the International Council of Museums, with the theme Museums United Divided World.

Sichuan龙对石虎，黄金万万物。 Did you know that a children's story from Sichuan may hold the secrets to a legendary treasure? It seems that after years of archaeological excavation, the secrets to this treasure have finally come to light. Now, what does this vast hoard of gold and silver actually look like? Come with me to find out. Let's go treasure hunting!

0: eyes. Unbelievable. This has got to be the most valuable museum I've ever visited. All the treasures here are the gold and silver from the famous Jongkou Sunken Silver Site.
1: This is a very rich museum of gold and silver.

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2: look what I found. This is the Shu Shi Zibao. This is a seal to the Prince of Shu, and with a gold purity of 95%.
3: The character Shu indicates that the seal originally belonged to the household of the Ming Prince of Shu, while Shizi refers to the heir apparent of a princely family, traditionally the eldest son born to the principal consort. This gold seal was thus a status symbol of the heir to the Prince of Shu and was a treasured heirloom passed down from one generation of heirs to the next within the Shu princely family.
1: 张老师，我想问一下，这些金子有什么用？
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3: Through these dazzling gold and silver artifacts, we see not only the splendor of a flourishing dynasty, but also the daily life and culture of that era. In this way, distant history becomes vivid and tangible. Allowing people from different countries and regions to better understand China's past, and through this, its culture and stories.

0: From folk legends to archaeological discoveries, Jianko Sunken Silver provides a vivid medium for the Bashu cultural lineage, helping the world appreciate the unique charm of Chinese history. Next, let's turn our eyes back to the football pitch and the bustling streets. This time, our panda observers are in Deyang, bringing us a mouth-watering journey through local flavors. Let's go check it out.
1: Follow Sichuan City Football League to taste Sichuan cuisine.
2: So today we are in
1: Deyang. Okay, so the SCFL is in full swing recently. While keeping an eye on the intense matches, we've also followed the teams to their representative cities.
2: So our mission today is to explore the most unique treasure of each city, which there is
1: delicious food. Okay, so now let's go.

0: And I know in Sichuan, many people must have tried the hot pot noodles and sour and spicy noodles, right? And today we're going to take you to try a different one.
1: I heard this kind of noodle went viral on the internet. It's called Pianfen, right?
0: Yes.
1: Sliced noodles.
0: Yes, and the shop we're going to find today is super hidden.
1: So yeah, I also heard that many of these delicious foods hide in these narrow streets. So today it's going to be like a food treasure hunt.
0: Yes, okay, so now let's check it out.
1: All right.So I guess we finally found it.
0: Found it.
1: Looks like, huh? Okay, let's get inside and try.
0: Okay, let's go.
1: Let's go. 老伴儿，那个偏粉两两分。
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1: 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Is it the numbing spice? Is it the chili spice? Well, both is right, but there's also something which is called rabbit. And there are so many rabbit dishes in Sichuan.
2: That's right.
1: And I just found something which is called 蚕丝兔.
2: 蚕丝兔.
1: Okay,
0: so now let's go check it out.
1: Let's go check it out. 那我来一个蚕丝兔，哪个是原味？
0: 辣的。We got the 蚕丝兔. Okay, Chris, you have just mentioned that Sichuan food cannot do well with rabbit, right? Since we are here in Deyang, I'm going to take you to try another rabbit.
1: Another one?
0: Another one.
1: Okay, what are we waiting for?
0: Let's go. Ta-da! 我们今天的重头戏来了，我们的非遗美食哑巴兔，还有刚买的蚕丝兔。
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4: Our American friend AD visited Leshan 10 years ago, returning a decade later. What new experiences await him? Let's follow his journey and discover Leshan's charm.

I remember over 10 years ago, the first time I came to see the giant Buddha. It was my first time in China. Everything was so fresh. I was just getting to know Chinese and learn about Chinese culture. I wonder how much the giant Buddha has changed, or maybe how much I've changed.

0: I'd really like to ask, how long did it take to carve out the Buddha? It's huge. It's very huge. And to think that they did it, you know, thousands of years ago with primitive means is really amazing. We want to ask, what do you think about the Buddha?
1: It's very special to see a big Buddha like this.
0: Yes. Is this the biggest Buddha you've ever seen?
1: Sure.
0: This is also the biggest Buddha I've ever seen. Is it your first time here?
1: Yeah. We're traveling around, starting in Beijing and going to Xi'an and Chengdu.
0: Chengdu. I live in Chengdu. Chengdu is the best, number one.
1: Okay.
0: You definitely have to get the hot pot. You have to see the pandas.
1: Yes. We went to the pandas yesterday.
0: Perfect. And in Lushan, you know they have the tianpiya, the sweet, like a duck.
1: Okay, yeah, yes.
0: Tianpiya, bobojie. Yeah.
1: Okay.
0: Those are the two must-eat dishes.
1: All right.
0: Here in Lushan. Getting to come back here after 10 years has been an amazing experience. It's kind of funny. I remember when I was 16 and we came to see the Jaya Buddha, I feel like there wasn't so many people, but now it's so crowded. And we even saw some other foreign tourists coming here. They said that they were going to Beijing and Xi'an, and of course they have to come to Chengdu and Lushan. This seems to be a very popular spot for not just people who are Chinese, but also foreigners coming to visit China for the first time. Coming here, taking the riverboat cruise is definitely one of the things that you have to do if you come to Lushan. The angle and the view here is incredible. Not only is it a fun time getting to take the riverboat cruise, they get to show you up and down the river, but you get this amazing angle of the Buddha. And what made you guys choose like Chengdu and Lushan?
2: We've done a lot of cities and we wanted to. We like the countryside.
3: Right.
0: Yeah, that's awesome. You guys honestly came in like the perfect time of year because like it's about to get really really hot and before it was like really really cold. But the springtime in Sichuan is like the best.
2: Yeah.
0: Well, there you go. You guys did a good job.
3: Yeah.
0: And then you get to see the big Buddha.
3: Yeah.
0: Coming here to Lushan on vacation. Are you guys happy? You want to move here? Okay, very awesome. What about you guys? You want to move here? You can retire here.
2: We thought that it would be like a once in a lifetime, but I think we will come back.
0: Of course, and you know, China's super big, so you know,
2: yeah,
0: like...
2: we want to do some of the south a bit more. We really liked it here.
0: We take one picture together again.
2: Okay, yeah.
0: Today, we walked about a million steps, went on a riverboat cruise, and saw the giant Buddha. It was an amazing, fun experience, and definitely recommend for anybody coming to China to come to Lushan and see the sights, eat the food, and have a great time. Don't just stay inside looking at your phone. Come outside, see the sights, come to Lushan, see the giant Buddha, have a good time, and experience all the amazing things that Chinese culture has to offer.
4: A trip to Lushan helped Eddie completely unwind. This city invigorates the body, welcoming and mind.
5: Indeed, Xueqing, Lushan welcomes every traveler. Whether hiking the mountains or cruising the river, there's always a rhythm that suits you.
4: Leaving the river breeze of Lushan behind, let's now turn to another deep interaction between man and nature trail running.
5: Matt Ryan, a 48-year-old British man, has lived in China for 25 years and teaches at Chengdu University of Technology. In recent years, he's developed a passion for trail running, participating in over 100 races in 3 years.
4: I heard that he signed up for a trail running event at Mount Emei, training beforehand on Longquan Mountain. Let's step into his running world.

Trail running is really any kind of running where you're off-road. So sometimes it's called cross-country running or off-road running, but usually trail running. And it's on smaller paths, and they can be forest roads or little tiny farm tracks or steps, but just not on the road. And it tends to be longer distances than running marathons, or I like to run longer distances than marathons. You see different scenery, you see different parts of China. It's not like running in a city.

0: So my day job, I work at Chengdu University of Technology. I manage the international collaborative programs there. I've lived in China for 25 years nearly now, which is basically half my life. So I think my family have got used to me running every weekend. I think they'd be surprised if I was at home. I've been running for about 5 years, and then sort of more seriously in competitions for the last 3 or 4 years. I know that in the last 3 years I've run more than 100 competitions.
1: Okay, so today we're at Longchuanshan, Yangtianwo. There's a 4 kilometer loop. We set off up here and come back down here behind us. There's a little bit of everything, so muddy trails, footpaths, road, some quite steep bits, some more gentle bits. Quite a fun 4 kilometer loop that we can run a few times for training. Quite a popular place here for runners.
2: What I really like doing the best is running longer distance races, but it's also quite good practice to sometimes run some shorter distance races, but a little bit faster. So I ran a 42 kilometer race really to practice running a little bit faster and to work on speed work.

0: breakfast. I'm going to have some oats because they're quite good for keeping the energy up throughout the day. It's a slow release sugar. So usually I eat something like oatmeal or something with, of course, like slow burning sugar that will last all day. So something like oats is good, or rice or something like that, where lots of carbohydrate. For this race, we've got quite a lot of required gear. So this is a thermal top, a long sleeve top to keep me warm with wool, some thermal trousers, and a first aid kit and a blanket, an emergency blanket. Hopefully I won't use any of this in the race, so I'm gonna put it in a waterproof bag so it doesn't get covered in sweat.谢谢，把这个转进去。哎呀，没有。嗯，
1: 我给你打个勾啊。
0: 好，谢谢，谢谢，辛苦你了。
2: 安全完善，
0: 谢谢，谢谢。I would be happy maybe 5.5-6 hours, something like that, but it's very hard to predict.

0: All right, we just started to climb the hill now. Fortunately, it's not too hot yet this morning. I guess it'll get hot later.
1: To be honest, the problem I have is I'm used to running much longer distance races. And so on a longer distance race, when you get to an uphill section, you save energy for later. And so today I had to keep telling myself, oh no, it's only a short race, this uphill bit I have to run. So I think it's not so much about racing the other races, it's about challenging yourself and you know, running as fast a time as you possibly can for yourself. Of course, everybody likes to finish in the highest position possible, but really it's about, you know, challenging yourself.
0: Jaya, jaya. Okay, last 500 meters.

0: shirts. Well, you're wearing, you're both wearing race shirts. There we are.
1: Yeah, congratulations, Daddy. Okay. Well done, Daddy. Beautiful.
0: All right, I'll see you later. I'll get a train back fairly soon. See you this evening.
2: I'm always satisfied. I don't mind whether it takes me 6 hours or whatever the closing time is, 11 hours. I'm always happy to finish. Merritt's this one's nice. We've got different sizes of hills. So we've got some really, really big hills like Erme, which is obviously very challenging to run up because it's all up the steps the whole way, 3,000 metres. And or we've got sort of the rolling hills of Long Transjan where you run uphill 100 metres, downhill 100 metres. So there's lots of different trails to run in Sichuan. I think it's one of the nice things about it is how varied it is.
3: The running footage captures a pure connection between him and the mountains. The mountains may be silent, but a runner's footsteps are the perfect reply.
4: Exactly, Xueqing. On these runs, every mountain in Sichuan becomes part of his life journey.
3: From the historical legend of Jiangkou Sunken Silver to the tranquil spirit of the Leshan Giant Buddha, and then to the raw passion of trail running, Sichuan is full of stories that connect the world, history, culture, and sports. Sichuan has far more to offer than meets the eye. Come see it for yourself. Well, that's all for today. I'm Xueqing.
4: I'm Bei Bei. See you next time.

0: I never tried a costume in other countries. It's the first time for me. Thank you for this experience.
1: I've been to many parts of Chengdu in the past, but this is quite new. It's a beautiful combination of the modern and innovative and the old and nature. There's a lot of trees and bushes and the little streets. So I really love it here.
2: 你知道我在这上面一签字意味着什么吗？意味着你给铁饭碗砸了。
3: 我知道，
4: 咋回事？
3: 啥意思？
5: 你
6: 就是
5: 这么大声的，你不会家里人是那个？
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3: This is the best preserved old road in China. Everybody should come here. Because you can see how old China is when you look at these stones. And I feel very reassured that all the old stone is going

0: Going to be looked after just as well as the trees are being looked after. You're doing a very good job to protect this road.
1: I 以前是打鱼人，现在我是做鱼人。这就是苏花水北子，好多年没看到过，现在终于露面了。我每天最喜欢这个时候，也是长江最美的时刻。

0: Hello and welcome to Panel One. I am Xueqing.
1: Hi, I'm Bebei.
0: Bebei, did you know this May Day holiday, Sichuan's culture and tourism have really exploded in popularity? The province received 36.02 million tourist visits during the break, up 6.19% year on year, with total tourism expenditure reaching 24.25 billion yuan.
1: Moreover, as China has established a mutual visa extension agreement with countries including Russia, Singapore, Malaysia, and Thailand, enthusiasm for two-way travel has continued to grow. This dual-trained locals traveling abroad and international visitors flocking to Chengdu has made the city's airport a key aviation hub connecting China and the world.
0: As international tourists continue to pour into Sichuan, major attractions across the province have seen record-breaking crowds. Bebei, I heard that top attractions like Jiuzhaigou, the Lushan Giant Buddha, and Sanxingdui were packed to capacity every single day, remaining among the most popular destinations in the province.
1: Exactly. The major scenic areas were exceptionally well prepared, using timed entry and smart flow control to manage the crowd. With additional parking and improved public convenience services, the experience remained comfortable and stress-free despite the large crowds.
0: This holiday, tourists' passion for exploring Sichuan's history and culture continued to grow. Cultural venues offered public programs, extended hours, and interactive experiences. Libraries, cultural centers, and museums across the province welcomed 4.60 million visits, a year-on-year increase of 4.55%, with Chengdu ranking first nationwide among top destinations for in-depth cultural tourism.
1: Highlights included VR immersive experiences at the Sanxingdui Museum, the immersive dance drama Sunken Silver, Radiant Rebirth at the Jiangkou Sunken Silver Museum, poetry contest at the Sansu Shrine, and the opening of archaeological excavation pits at the Mengxi Riverside, allowing visitors to experience the charm of culture firsthand.
0: Yibin capitalized on the Spring Festival Gala bus with sold-out immersive performances, while Zigong's night tour of the Fuxi River brought the intangible cultural heritage of Sichuan opera onto cruise boats, creating a highly atmospheric experience and offering both domestic and international visitors an exceptionally rich cultural journey.
1: That's right, Xueqing. Sichuan is bathed in the gentle warmth of early summer. Beyond the domestic travel boom, the wave of global youth exchanges is also heating up. A major international youth gathering focused on ecological protection and mutual learning recently concluded in Sichuan, where young people from around the world discussed the green development in the name of youth.
0: Centered on the theme of harmonious coexistence between humanity and nature, the event brought together over 40 professionals in science and technology, as well as art students from China, the Netherlands, Italy, Greece, and other countries.
1: Participants picked up paint brushes and tried their hand at 3D graffiti art, meticulously depicting the stunning landscapes of giant panda habitats and vividly showcasing the beauty of biodiversity.
0: As young people from around the world discover Sichuan's ecological wonders and join hands to build a greener future, what new stories of cultural exchange will unfold?
1: Without further ado, let's dive into this new journey of international youth study and practice.
2: Exciting, vibrant, and interesting. Hi, my name is Federico, and as you can see, we are in Western Sichuan for looking nature, landscape, and understanding the true culture of this region.
3: The most exciting part was for sure the panda base because, you know, Sichuan is very famous for pandas. They were a lot, they were closer to us, and they were doing panda stuff.
4: This time, I was very happy to see my mom and my children playing together. 来这读书之前，其实我对熊猫野培一直都有很大

0: 他的兴趣，我也觉得是一个很伟大的事情，就熊猫野配这个计划。然后希望大家能多多保护环境，所有的动物熊猫们才有一个美好的家园。
1: This is the letter CNR, means National Research Council of Italy. So it's our institution.
2: I was really happy to meet them and to talk with them to understand what was the research about. Italian Research Council is quite important in my country. And so talking with them about the research and how the research they are doing can be combined with the China effort is really, it was really interesting.

0: Global warming and global sustainability, they are like global issues. And to tackle global issues, you need global research.
1: And I think what you have here in Sichuan, so very close to the Himalaya Mountains, you have a lot of water power, and you can use the water power to balance your electricity. So if you have sun and wind power, you don't use your water power. If you don't have it, you use your water power. That keeps the electricity in balance. It may be that you also have opportunities to buy ones.
0: How can we still achieve economic growth without destroying the surrounding nature? It turns out that it's a really interesting subject and full of new things to discover. So I would say a big grazie to everyone, to everybody, and keep doing stuff because the world needs it.
2: After those heartwarming moments, let's turn our attention to the Sichuan City Football League, which is drawing massive interest from local fans.
3: That's right. The ACFL season is heating up with a new round of exciting matchups.
2: On one side stands the fiery fighting spirit of Liangshan's Highland Iron Cavalry. On the other, the tenacious resilience of Mianyang's veteran powerhouse.
3: Panda observer Ibra is specially dressed in traditional Yi attire to watch the match. He interacted with many representative inheritors of intangible cultural heritage and experienced the unique traditional crafts of Liangshan Prefecture, receiving a specially warm welcome from local fans.
2: Wow, I can't wait. Let's go check it out.
0: So hello everyone, today there is Sichuan League, so we come to Liangshan to watch football. Liangshan against Mianyang, so let's watch football together.

0: Now we come to see and support Liangshan. So let's change the clothes to Yi culture. Opa, you can see this is a traditional clothes. You can take a look. I'm really happy today to learn Yi culture.
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1: 小不佳，
2: 好，前半场一个很好的进攻的机会，
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0: For after the first half finished, the both of the teams they play very well. But Liangshan scored the first goal, then Liangshan scored.

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1: 还是郭云法。
2: The Mets and the Blue Jays narrowly beating Yangshan 3-2.
3: I'm really happy to watch this one football league during the vacation because you have no classes and you are free. I'm really waiting for next time to come and watch football together and supporting the game. Luan San Dala.
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6: Do you know where people used to travel after travel? There are so many options, like Liangshan, Benzi, Baba. What kind of place are you choosing? Somewhere with breathtaking sceneries or long history or delicious food. So have you ever been to Liangshan?
3: No.
6: Oh, I know.

0: Here is Yihai Lake in Mianning County, where Liu Bocheng met with Ye Xiaodan. Liu Bocheng is the commander of the Central Red Army's advance guard, and Ye Xiaodan is the leader of the Guoji clan. And today we've arrived in Mianning to discover the remarkable history of this small city.
1: At 2,280 meters in Mianning's Yangping Mountain, Yihai Lake is a sapphire-like landmark of historic significance. In 1935, Liu Bocheng and Yi leader Shao Yedan formed the Yihai Alliance here, writing a pivotal moment of ethnic unity for the Long March.
2: This year marks the 90th anniversary of the victory of the Long March. Yes. So when you come to Mianning, what touches you most?
3: I think what touches me most is how they related to the Yi people. Because the Red Army, my understanding, outnumbered the Yi people. Who would resist them, yes. But in spite of all that they were facing, they were patient and just worked with them, the Red Army, and they went through this, and step by step, every step they went, they related with the people.
2: Yeah.
3: Everywhere I go, the government has put so much money into continue to improve the lives of the people. But that's kind of like somebody said, the Long March will never end.
2: Yeah.
3: And so the Long March has also encouraged me to think about my Long March.
0: I've heard that Mianning's ham is most famous in Sichuan, and also heard that it is regarded as most delicious ham.

0: Okay. Those black pigs are all living on the high altitude areas of the Yangshan. So, those black pigs are all fed on the natural grass and grains. So I think this is why Yangshan Mianmingshan is so delicious. Now we've arrived at the most popular local farmers market. Here's a lot of people here. And somebody told me that the cherries here is very delicious and very cheap. So let's go check it out. And I've never seen so much electric scooter before in my whole life.
1: 我们缅甸的本地樱桃鲜老品种都是现摘现卖，味道口感好得很。
0: Today I went to Yihai to experience the beautiful scenery and bought a lot of cherries and I also tried Mianning hams. Today is a wonderful journey, so I hope that everybody can come here and enjoy Mianning people's life and I promise you'll love it.
2: With both revolutionary roots and vibrant local life, Mianning leaves a lasting impression. Now, leaving the slow pace of the mountain town behind, let's return to Chengdu to explore Sichuan's energetic new sports trains.
3: Panda observer Christian recently paid a special visit to the Jincheng Lake Sports Center to explore three training venues, pickleball, kayaking, and basketball.
2: Indeed, he also interviewed local sports enthusiasts and staff to experience the unique charm of these trendy sports firsthand.
3: Beyond sports experiences alone, from May the 1st to the 3rd, the 2026 IFIBA 3x3 Chengdu Masters and the Women's Series also ticked off at Jiaozi Music Square in Chengdu's high-tech zone. Observer Christian was there to soak in the electrifying atmosphere of these professional tournaments, capturing the passion and love for the game.

0: Hello again, it's me, Chris, and today I'm at the FIBA 3-on-3 Women's Series Chengdu Stop and World Tour 2026, which is basically like the ultimate 3-on-3 basketball battle happening right here in the high-tech zone of Chengdu, where you can feel that sports are the heartbeat of the city.
1: Oh, I love it here. I can't wait to come back. You know, when I got out of the taxi, I was looking around like it was Disney World, so I'm very blessed to be here.
2: We had so much fun, and the atmosphere here is beautiful here. The crowd was great, and I'm just excited to continue to play.
0: Did you have the chance so far to walk around the high-tech zone of Chengdu?
2: Absolutely. It's amazing. It's pretty cool. We went to the mall. We checked out a couple of things, tried a couple of different foods, so I'm enjoying myself here.
0: Stepping out of that world-class arena, just a few kilometers away, there lies a very special place. So right behind me, there is a bustling elevated highway, but right underneath, there lies a huge world of sports waiting for you to explore. Hey, 姐。
3: Hey, 你好。
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0: So the high-tech zone transformed these empty spaces of the city into what the local people call golden and

silver edges for the public. So in a core area like this that is highly valuable, like using these spaces and turn them into vibrant sports venues with an easy reach is simply a cool idea, don't you think?

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1: So these top events, they are like a torch that ignites the passion for sports. And through these sports venues, the passion for sports becomes part of the daily life for the people here. So a great city is not only about tall buildings, which of course it also has, but it's also about the sports. A city like this lives and breathes through the sports. So I want to invite you to come to our dynamic high-tech zone and to explore the home of sports for yourself.
2: Sports are energizing urban life, while a booming sporting scene is driving urban development, making health and vitality the brightest hallmark of Sichuan. Well, that's all for today. I'm Xueqing.
3: I'm Bei Bei. See you next time.
2: Goodbye.
3: Goodbye.

0: So I think what I really admire about China is that the way how you organize innovation, it is very targeted. And I think you really look at things like, okay, how can we make a green economy? That is...
1: 除了在基地看到这里的大熊猫之外，也了解了很多关于野培的大熊猫。希望大家能多多保护环境，多多爱护环境，这样子所有的动物熊猫们才有一个美好的家园。
0: I think that China understands very well that they cannot continue with oil and coal and gas that you have to import from all the time. So if you can become more energy independent and use more green energy, I think the leadership of China understands this very well. And in the end, that is beneficial also for